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That is Think of You, Brendan Rothwell music, along with Sweet Reunion. That was Tommy Davidson and a really fun song. Well, fun music and fun entertainment coming your way. Dinner with Dave. Dave Koz and friends just around the corner. 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

Hey there, and welcome to the Dave Koz Radio Show. I'm your host, Dave, wishing all you moms listening a very happy Mother's Day weekend. I hope you got your feet up somewhere, just kicking back and enjoying your special weekend, because without you, moms are very important. Without moms, none of us would be here. So just want to say thank you. And I've got a special edition of the program lined up that will treat you right for the next couple of hours. So stop what you're doing and just chill. You've earned it. We're going to hear from some big names in music about the mothers in their lives. Candy Delfer, whose mother I love. Jay Bekenstein, Richard Elliott, Mindy Hebert, James Torme, who we all know the father, Mel Torme. But what about the mother? Well, he'll tell us about it. And those are just a few of the artists who will share some great stories about mom.

And because being a mom is the hardest job in the world, we've put together the musical equivalent of a short vacation for you moms listening in, with relaxing tracks ahead from Sade, Phil Collins, Gerald Albright, Diana Krall, and a ton more just for you. So let somebody else drive the kids to practice or cook dinner. This Mother's Day edition of the Dave Koz Radio Show starts now. And I'd like to dedicate it in memory of my mom, Audrey Koz. I love you, Mom. I miss you. Here's Paul Hardcastle to start it all off. Easy come, easy go.

Jumping back a couple years to 2022, guitarist Paul Brown with a reimagining of the Norman Brown hit, Just Chillin', replacing Norman's guitar with the saxophone of Darren Ron. Very nicely done indeed. Now here's the latest from keyboardist and arranger Greg Manning. This is his take on Michael Jackson's Remember the Time. Greg Manning on keyboards, and you're listening to it here on the Dave Koz Radio Show.

0: That's a nice read on the Carole King classic from Gloria Estefan. I love it. It's too late. Gloria is a wonderful mom to two kids, by the way. She's a great person, great human being, and of course, the talent speaks for itself. Happy Mother's Day, Gloria. Hey there, I'm Dave Koz, and hope you're enjoying this Mother's Day weekend. And here's a fun fact for you. In the former Yugoslavia, children would tie their mothers up on Mother's Day, and in order to be freed, she had to pay the kids with treats. It doesn't say what she did to them once she got loose, but I have a pretty good idea what happened. I'm glad that they don't have that tradition here in the U.S. More great music just ahead, along with a great memory about mom from Candy Delver. Stick around for more of this Mother's Day special on the Dave Koz Radio Show.
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0: 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As if you didn't know by now, we are celebrating Mother's Day here on the show this weekend. And saxophonist Candy Delver has a very special memory for her mom, Inga, who is also her manager. And I love Inga. She's a fantastic woman. In fact, she's responsible for all things Candy out there on the road, including security. Check out this story from Candy Delver.
3: Yeah, my mom, Inga, is a wonderful person. She used to be a housewife and you know, going with my dad to gigs. And when she had me, she always took great care of me while keeping an eye on my dad, of course. Hey, he's a musician, don't forget. But when I started playing real early, of course, I was so young. I needed, first of all, somebody who would drive me to the gigs and, you know, be there. So my mom would go with me. Yeah, slowly, she started... having to deal with the business side of things. At first, I wanted to do it all myself, but one gig I went on stage and had done all my paperwork and organizing and went on stage without the saxophone. I just forgot. So that was sort of the moment that we thought, okay, this is not a good thing. Maybe somebody should step in. And that's when she did. And she turned out to be a fantastic manager, and she's still doing that for me. And I'm so thankful because she's not like a stage mother thing. You know, she's very modest and keeps me down to earth a lot, but she works so hard for this. And anybody who's, you know, in music business knows how hard the business is at the moment and how tough it is to be a manager and to work and you know, give all that free time. She's on the phone, you know, every day till in the deep of the night because of the time differences and everything. And I'm so grateful for that because, you know, I don't know what I would do if she wouldn't do it anymore. It's hard for me to deal with a regular manager who just takes all your money and goes like, yeah, play now. Do this, do that. I can't really deal with that, you know, and you know with your family that it's, well, in my family, that it's going to be okay and that they don't steal your money and that they really care about you and not about your career. And that's sometimes really hard, you know, to find. And also my mom's really beautiful. She's a beautiful lady. She looks very young for her age. So they're always asking, are you guys sisters? And sometimes they ask me if I'm her mother. So, you know, it's hard to keep up with her, but I try.

0: what a mood she sets up every time she steps to the mic. That's Sade, King of Sorrow. Before that, a very special tribute to her mom, Inga, or as Inga likes to have her name pronounced, the authentic Dutch way, Inga. Inga. You don't actually pronounce the G. We say Inga, but that's totally wrong if you're in Holland. It's just Inga. Try it with me. Inga. All right, that's enough of that. What a wonderful woman, by the way. And she gave birth to Candy Delfer. I mean, just that alone is, you know, she should get a trophy. Saxophonist Candy Delfer gave us On and On. Well, I'm Dave Koz. Happy Mother's Day weekend. We got lots more love for you, moms, on this special edition of the show. In addition to music from Tina Turner, Daryl Hall, and Richard Elliott. We're back in a moment with more of the Dave Koz Radio Show.
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0: 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Happy Mother's Day weekend to all of you who are listening in. 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Well, we continue the music for this special Mother's Day edition of the program with Tina Turner and What's Love Got to Do with It?

0: Well, his online series Live from Daryl's House is still going strong and continues to earn acclaim from both critics and fans alike. It's great. If you haven't seen it, be sure to check it out. That's the solo side of Daryl Hall and Eyes for You. Tina Turner got the set started with her Grammy-winning comeback of 1984. It's a song that never goes out of style and still sounds so cool and fresh. What's Love Got to Do with It? I'm Dave, and we're celebrating Mother's Day weekend here on the program. One of the artists who's also celebrating is my buddy, saxophonist Richard Elliott, who shared some thoughts about his mom.
1: Oh, you know, my mother was such a supporter of my music. It's very funny because when I remember coming home, I'd been playing music for a few years, but I remember coming home one day when I was in high school, came home from school, and I said, Mom, this is what I want to do, you know, for a career. And she was very, very concerned about it. She said, oh, you know, you'll end up in the gutter. It's a competitive, not that she thought I wasn't, you know, like I wasn't good enough, but she knew that it was a very competitive business, and she was worried about me being a starving musician my whole life. And I was also taking flying lessons at the time. I just started taking flying lessons. I was 17. And I said, well, you know, if I can't do music, you know, maybe I'll join the military and I'll be a fighter pilot. And she said, you know, music doesn't sound so bad after all. And from that point forward, she was all for having a music career. And she was very, very supportive. Both my parents were all.

0: That saxophonist, Richard Elliott. Nobody plays music on the tenor saxophone like him. And I'm sure his mom, wherever his mom might be at this moment, is very, very proud of him. What a wonderful human being as well as great musician. Retro Boy on this special Mother's Day edition of the Dave Koz Radio Show. Thank you, Richard Elliott. I'm Dave, and Mom, step away from anything you're doing right now. You don't need to be doing anything. This is your day. There's another hour of music and memories on the way just for you right here. We're coming right back.
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We'd love to hear from you. Give us your feedback. Ask your questions. Tell me what's on your mind. I want to hear from you. We're starting off another hour of music with saxophonist Gerald Albright. And I want to say a little tip of the hat to his wife, who's a fantastic mother of two, Glynis Albright. Here's a song called Taking Control.

0: That's the group Genesis taking us back to 1992 for Hold On My Heart. And Gerald Albright got the music started at the top of the hour with Taking Control. Hey again, I'm Dave with a special edition of the Dave Koz Radio Show to mark this Mother's Day weekend. And saxophonist Mindy Hebert's mom, well, she's the glue that holds that family of musicians together, as Mindy Hebert explains.
1: You know, my mom was always the rock of our family. You know, my dad's a crazy musician, and I turned out to be a crazy musician. And my mom was the sane one in it all, and she held us together. And, you know, she was the person who taught me to keep going and to work for things. And my work ethic definitely came from my mother, because she's just perfect with everything. I mean, she really, if she's going to do something, she's going to do it right. Mm-hmm. You know, there's no doing it halfway. You're going to do it right, and you're going to spend time on it. And when I was a kid, did you do your homework? Did you do it well? Is it neat? Is it, you know, that kind of stuff. So I have to hand it to my mom. Like, she's always there for me, and she helped me so much to become the person I am, and to just know if you're going to do something, do it right, and it'll succeed. So

0: As a mom, she says that while it's important to work, it's equally important to come home and be with the family, like reading to her twin boys, Dexter and Frank. That's Diana Krall, proud mom of two, with Temptation. Ahead of that, Mindy Hebert from her debut CD, It Just Happens That Way, we heard her big number one smash, Lucy's. Well, I'm Dave Koz. Happy Mother's Day weekend to you and yours. Now, any mom of a preschooler probably realizes this already, but I just read somewhere that those little ones demand mommy's attention every 4 minutes, or the equivalent of 210 times a day.
1: Mom!
0: Now, that is at least worth some flowers or a card or some chocolates, don't you think?
2: What?
1: Hi.
0: 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Thanks for making the Dave Koz Radio Show part of your Mother's Day weekend. We're coming right back.
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0: Welcome back to the Dave Koz Radio Show with yours truly. We're saluting all the moms out there on this very special Mother's Day weekend. And saxophonist Marianne Meadows is no exception.
1: For those of us who are fortunate to still have our mothers with us, it's a wonderful blessing. And our mothers are so unique because what I've learned over the years about moms, and my mom in particular, is that nurturing that mothers, that thing that they do, I've realized it never stops. And no matter what age you are, you're still your mother's little boy.
0: Yeah.
1: And I just love that. I love that about my mom. I love that all moms are the same. You're always going to be their son or their daughter. They're just such super special people that they brought us into this life. And for those whose moms are gone on, this is just a time to reflect what wonderful blessings we've had to be able to be a part of this whole experience and this whole part of being human and what mothers mean. Mm-hmm. She still treats me like her youngest son, and that's okay with me.
0: We'll forever be their little babies, no matter how old we get. Marianne Meadows with Humanity on the Dave.

0: Central theme floating in the air this Mother's Day weekend. Anita Baker, you're my everything. And she's a great mom, too, by the way. Hey there, I'm Dave Koz. Happy to be around on this special weekend, and I hope you're having a fantastic one at that. Music from James Torme, the son of the great Mel Torme, plus David Benoit. It's all coming your way next, so stay right there.
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0: Hey again, I'm Dave Koz, and thanks for making the Dave Koz Radio Show part of your weekend. It's a special Mother's Day weekend. We're celebrating all the moms out there, and none could be more unique than singer James Torme's mom. Now, of course, his dad, the infinitely talented Velvet Fog, Mel Torme. Mom is actress Janet Scott. It was not what you would call your conventional upbringing. Take a listen as James Torme explains.
2: Well, my mom, first of all, a wonderful mom. She lives in England these days. Fantastic actress, had a really, really great career. Sort of in fear of not sort of following the mommy dearest pattern. She, and I know you know what I mean, Dave.
0: Yeah.
2: She sort of gave all that up in 1969 when she became, you know, pregnant with my older sister, Daisy, and then did a lot of charity work and stuff like that, and, you know, a ton of that kind of thing from there on. But made about 70 films before that, and a real beautiful sort of English rose, you know? Mm-hmm. And she made films with everybody. I mean, from, you know, Olivier to Kirk Douglas, and of course, was immortalized in the Rocky Horror Picture Show in that first song where the lips sing, "And I really got hot when I saw Janet Scott fight a triffid that spits poison and kills."
0: Yeah.
2: So that was, you know, she actually got an award in the UK, an Immortal Actress Award as a result of that. But she's very down to earth. Like, she really never talks about those days. My mom, I mean, she was with Peter Sellers and engaged to him at one point. She was living with David Frost for years, leading up to meeting my father. The night that she met my dad, she actually went to the show with David Frost. So she had her own interesting life. We sat there watching Frost Nixon a year or two ago, that great film, and my mom, you know, was telling me all of these inside things and saying that while David was at the Beverly Hilton, which he's at during that film, my mom was visiting him a lot and showing baby pictures of Daisy and I to him. If I went into the story of how my parents met that night and how they decided to marry that night, you wouldn't believe it. But I think for the purposes of this interview, I need a little more time, Dave.
0: James Torme talking about his mom. It was a great story. All right, here he is now with Rock With You from Love For Sale, James Torme, as we celebrate Mother's Day weekend on the Dave Koz Radio Show. I want more of that story.

Mr. David Benoit and Beat Street. Great song from David. We also started that set with singer James Torme doing Michael Jackson's Rock With You, and that comes from James' Love for Sale CD. Hey again, I'm Dave Koz, helping you to celebrate this very special holiday weekend. Thank you very much for joining us, by the way. We're marking Mother's Day with some recollections and a whole lot of love for moms everywhere. And I wanted to send out a little love of my own. I mentioned earlier in the show that this show is dedicated to my mom. We were very, very close. She was a wonderful Jewish mother, which means that she always fed me. But she couldn't have been more proud of my career, and she was always front row at all the concerts, and she used to come to the recording studio, and there was one special recollection, and I think this makes it very appropriate, seeing as though one of her favorite artists of all time was Burt Bacharach. And I wrote a song with Burt. We were in the studio one day recording it. The song was called Don't Give Up, and it appeared on an album called The Dance. So we were recording it. We had the whole band there together, and my mom was working that day, and she was going to come straight from work to catch the tail end of the session. But with Burt Bacharach, I had never worked with him before. I had no idea that he worked so quick. So we had the recording date, and it was over before you turned around. And so I kept saying to Burt, you have to just stall. Can't we just maybe go have some lunch? Can't we play some other music or something? You have to stay here until my mom gets here. So he stuck around for probably an extra 2 hours. We talked about everything under the sun. We dabbled in some new music, and in walked my mom, and there was Burt, my mom. And it was one of the most special memories of my life, let alone my mom's life. And she used to talk about it all the time, about how she got to meet one of her musical idols on that very special day. So every time I hear this song, it reminds me of that special moment between Burt Bacharach and my late mom, the incredible Audrey Doreen Koz. So here is Don't Give Up from The Dance, celebrating Mother's Day to all the mothers worldwide on the Dave Koz Radio Show.

0: That's a song that applies to all the mothers out there, because as we kids know, we try every ounce of patience that you have, but please don't give up. That's one of mine with a very special guest. The guy that I wrote the song with was a dream come true for me and for my mom, who got a chance to meet him on that session. Burt Bacharach from the CD, The Dance, Don't Give Up. Going out to my mom, the late Audrey Cause. Thanks so much for listening.
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0: Well, all right, hopefully our Mother's Day show has inspired you to go out and do something extra nice for mom, or if you're the mom, do something great for yourself. You deserve it. And I want to take this opportunity to thank my mom once again, the late, great Audrey Doreen Weinberg Cause. I miss you, Mom. Next time on the show, we'll be catching up with pianist-producer Michael Broning. He's always a blast to hang with, so I hope you'll be here for that as well. 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Social media, Dave Cause Music. And on Instagram at David Stephen Cause with a PH. Until we're together again, this is your buddy Dave. Happy Mother's Day weekend, and wrapping up another edition of the Dave Cause Radio Show.

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We've had EA3, little leftover from the Dave Koz Radio Show. Anything's possible, and I just might. That is from the romantic album, Bruno Mars, starting off some music for the balance of Mother's Day Sunday evening with Sterling Fox. Nice to have you along with us. Still ahead this hour, we're going to hear from Warren Hill and Monkey House. And right now, here's Paul Young, and he's redoing the Shy Lights hit from the 70s. This is Old Girl on the Wave.

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Wave 98.3, Vancouver's coolest vibe, with Lindsay Webster and Randy Brecker teaming up on Stay With Me. And here's Warren Hill. This is a wonderful tune from a terrific sax player. It was also the title of a Fellini movie back in the 60s. This is La Dolce Vita on the Wave.

Record 98.3. Eddie Bullen at the piano in a song with a fantastic title, Your Sweetness is My Weakness. And so true. Babylon from David Gray and Warren Hill's La Dolce Vita in there as well for your Sunday. Right now, here's Gregory Goodloe. This one's called Unlimited on the Wave.

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Wave 98.3 and a great song from Craig Runke called Give Me the Nighttime, which, of course, is coming up. But, you know, it's sunsets now in the 8:30s and just getting a little longer every day. So the nighttime is getting a little later every day. And, of course, it's always worth waiting for. Catalonia, Peter White in there as well. And right now, Got to Be Groovin'. Some great sax stuff from Huge Groove on Wave 98.3.

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We've got EA3 Darren Ron on sax, along with Jonathan Fritzen and many other friends, and a tune called Sonic Boom and Smooth from Santana and Rob Thomas. Starting off another hour of great music, which eventually will include the Sax Pack. We're going to hear from Mark Jordan and Ray Parker Jr. a little later on. And right now, a song that's been covered by a lot of people, including Celine Dion. This is Patti LaBelle's version of If You Ask Me To on Wave 98.3.

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98.3. That is the Sax Pack and a song called Sooner or Later. Sterling Fox with you on this Mother's Day Sunday. A quick reminder about the next wave adventure to the Summerland Waterfront Resort and Spa on Okanagan Lake. It's about 45 minutes south of Kelowna. Highly ranked. In fact, it's number one out of 159 resorts in the Okanagan. And our guest and their guest will enjoy a three-night stay in a spacious one-bedroom Lakeview suite, $100 dining credit, and we'll put a bottle of wine and a charcuterie board in your suite for your arrival as well. And you get to spend 3 days finding out why the Summerland Waterfront Resort and Spa is ranked number one in the Okanagan. All the details at wave983.fm, plus the obligatory entry form that lets us know you're on the standby list and would very much like to win this. The draw comes up Friday morning, the 15th, with Tara G. Song now from Mark Jordan and Ray Parker Jr. This is Generalities.

Wave 98.3, Vancouver's Tom Colclo and Sam I Am. Michael Broning, Make It Last. And generalities from Mark Jordan and Ray Parker Jr., who we got a chance to say happy birthday to just a couple of days ago when he turned 72. Imagine. So the movie Michael is just out there making an absolute fortune for the company that made it. The critics didn't like it at all, and audiences didn't care a hoot what the critics had to say. They're going back many, many times. They're going in full costume. They're dancing in the aisles. It is...

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And I'm proud to have had Wave 98.3 debut my song worldwide ahead of its official release date. It's got the kind of melody that'll ring around your head all day long, and you'll be humming it in your sleep. 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

98.3, Vancouver's Gabriel Mark Hasselback, along with England's Chris Standring on guitar, teaming up on Swizzle Stick. And our thanks to Gabe for taking an extra few seconds in the studio and recording an intro to that new song with him and Chris for his friends here at The Wave. And of course, Gabe does his usual Sunday night jazz jam at the Admiral, today being the exception. And they had a special Mother's Day afternoon show. That was a lot of fun. A Taste of Paradise, Carol Wellsman and Randy Bachman helping to start off the hour, along with David Garfield and Kenya Hathaway's Salute to Aretha Franklin with Rock Steady. And speaking of salutes, here's Robert Michaels and many friends in the studio saluting Phil Collins.

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Point 93, great name for a group. They call themselves the Jazz Masters, and that one is Touch and Go. And Robert Michaels and friends, and a terrific reimagination of Phil Collins' In the Air tonight for your Sunday night in there as well. And here's kind of a mysterious, lovely tune from the David Blaymeyers group. And it says a lot about where we live, too. Deep is the midnight sea on the wave.

98.3, that is Remy Shand. And take a message. Sterling Fox with you on this Sunday night, Mother's Day. Been a great day for many of us, hopefully for many moms listening as well. It's convertible weather. It has been that way for a couple of weeks, and by the looks of things on the forecast, the week ahead is looking pretty promising for ragtop owners as well. I used to own a convertible and to this minute regret not having it anymore. This guy drives a really cool white convertible, and thus that makes this song title even more relevant. It's Dave Koz, and Put the Top Down on the Wave.

Wave 98.3, the gregarious Alfie Zappacosta, and one called Notion, along with guitarist Norman Brown and Chillax, which is a very cool tune and excellent advice for a Sunday night and for the summer ahead. Saturday Cool is this song. Here's Brian Simpson on the Wave.

with 98.3 Eddie Bullen and Esplanado and the other Bruno Mars project for the last many years. That was Silk Sonic with Love's Train, starting off another hour of great music, which eventually will include Desiree and Gino Vannelli, and right now has the Nylons next with Sign Your Name on the Wave.

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Wave 98.3 with India Ari and her version of the Don Henley hit, The Heart of the Matter. Nice job, too. Up next is 480 East. Now, this is a tune about what is could be considered today as one of the better, more progressive anti-theft devices you can put in your car. Why? Because it's called Four on the Floor, and most of today's car thieves can't drive standard. Here's 480 East on the way.

celebrates family, tradition, and the cherished moments that make life remarkable. 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

Moving 98.3, kind of a luxurious tune, huh? That is Dave Serini, along with Warren Hill and The Luxury of Love. And also in there, Desiree, Back to the 90s for a big hit song, And You Gotta Be. Right now, Back to the 70s for this one, Montreal's Gino Vannelli and The River Must Flow. 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

We've had E3, Crack of Dawn, and a song called Crack of Dawn, just in case you didn't remember their name in the first place. And so much to say, Paul Brown from his latest guitar wonderful album. Up next, we've got Wendy Moten with a Stevie Wonder song. Just before I do that and roll it, let me just say thanks for being with us. Hope your Mother's Day was a wonderful one. Gary James will be back in this time slot tomorrow through Friday. Gary in the night, 6 to midnight, weeknights, right here on Wave 98.3. And just wait till you hear Gary say Vancouver's coolest vibe. And right now, Wendy Moten doing Stevie Wonder. This is As, Wave 98.3.

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There's the groove we need for a Monday morning. I'm Tara Jean. Feeling a little under the weather this morning, so I'm broadcasting from home, but still 100% capable of handling the tunes for us through till 10 o'clock. Coming up this hour, we'll definitely unpack our wave weather forecast for this brand new day. Spoiler, it's a stunner. Also this morning, I just want to kick off the show with some really great news, although we don't know the full picture yet. Terrace RCMP, they issued an Amber Alert late last night for some twins, but this morning, and just as of the last couple hours here, actually, they have lifted the Amber Alert. It's canceled. They aren't giving, again, more details than that, but Terrace RCMP are thanking the public for their assistance. Thanks so much for hanging out this morning. Here's Amy Sky on the Wave.

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Sunset Sips and Snacks at the Summerland Waterfront Resort and Spa, just south of Kelowna, right on Okanagan Lake. Balcony views, local wine, curated bites, and the simple luxury of doing very little, very well. 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

sweet tune, hey? That was Steven Sanchez on the wave. I'm Tara Jean, broadcasting from home this morning. Not feeling my best, but man, is it beautiful outside. I'm in my backyard right now, actually. Birds are chirping. Sun's not quite up, but we are going to see blue sky all the live long day. Love to hear it. Our highs could be as warm as 22 if you're away from the water. I don't know, I'm feeling these days like a sunny day and a high of 22 is kind of perfect. So please do enjoy. And no rain in the forecast tonight either. We'll keep these clear skies. Right now, in my backyard and in downtown Vancouver, it's 10 degrees.

Welcome to a brand new hour. That was Shack Attack on the way. I'm Sarah Jean, broadcasting from home this morning, but still able to take you on this little journey here on our website. If you go to wave983.fm this week, one of your last opportunities over the next few days here to get your name on the standby list for the next wave adventure. And it's a three-night stay at the beautiful Summerland Waterfront Resort and Spa. We want to do it right for you, VIP style. So we've teamed up with the number one resort in the Okanagan. So the Summerland Waterfront Resort and Spa is waiting for you, but so is our standby list. So get your name on there at wave983.fm, and we'll have some fun this week. Coming up on Friday morning, we'll randomly pick a name off that list, and hopefully it will be yours.

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chats. That was Sean Jones on the wave. I'm TJ in my backyard this morning as I broadcast from home. I just realized my daughter is sleeping right behind that window. Ah, well, she'll have to wake up early. Hey, this is cool. I'm in my backyard right now and able to really get a beautiful look at sort of the aftermath of this morning's sunrise. So much beautiful pink and purple, and it's going to stay sunny and clear like this all day long. Our high is 22 if you're away from the water today, but if you're hoping to see that humidity return like we had about a week ago, here it comes tomorrow. It's actually going to feel as warm as 27 degrees if you're away from the water. But check out the difference there. I mean, it'll be just a high of 20 if you're right at the water with that breeze. Right now at 555 West Georgia, and right here in my backyard, it's 10 degrees.

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Vancouver's coolest vibe. Love a concert announcement around here, so I'll slip in really quickly and say, just breaking this morning, Niall Horan, formerly of One Direction, is coming to Rogers Arena, one of the beating hearts of one of the biggest boy bands of all time. Niall's going to be playing Rogers Arena on May the 29th, 2027. And for a full list of concerts and events jam-packed with Wave artists, head to our website at wave983.fm. 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

That'll get us moving for a Monday morning. This is Wave 98.3 with Greg Caroukas. I'm your girl, TJ. Feeling under the weather, so I'm at home doing my weather forecast from the backyard. I bet my neighbors can hear me at this point. Can you hear the birds? So beautiful. This is the day, too. This is the tone. It's going to be blue sky, sunshine all day long. Our high is 22 if you're away from the water, but if you want it more humid, hang tight. Tomorrow does provide with a high of 20. Well, the high is 25, but the humidity could make it feel as warm as 27. And we will see a smaller chance of showers creep in by the tail end of tomorrow. Right now, 555 West Georgia. It's 11 degrees. Same thing in my backyard. Good morning. Thanks for hanging out.

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Lenny Kravitz's daughter, Zoe, is actually engaged, just in case you missed it, to Harry Styles. And there were some rumors there for a bit that they had called off their engagement. But over the last few weeks, because I'm a Harry Styles watcher, I did find out that they were still sporting around town together. And she was wearing her engagement ring, worth reportedly $1 million. Imagine walking around with a rock like that on your hand. Maybe you are, and if you are, you win. You definitely win. Hey, it's Wave 98.3. 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

So we've been on stage two watering restrictions for, correct me if I'm wrong, but I feel like a couple weeks now. And we jumped right to stage two, completely skipping stage one, which does allow for, I think it was like 2 to 3 times you could water your lawn a week. Not anymore. We are battling drought conditions, increasingly so as we get into the summer months. So we all got to do our part to help keep our reservoirs as full as possible. I will say, though, if you're starting to see your lawns turn a bit brown, there is going to be some showers that could save the day and stretch that greenery a little further. Today, sunny though. I was about to say, once we get this out of the way, but honestly, it's true. Sunny for the beefy part of tomorrow, but later this afternoon, increase in cloud. It's going to bring us a chance of showers. And then, a couple of wet days after that, really starting Wednesday. But today and tomorrow, pretty warm. We're going to hit 22 today, and with the humidity tomorrow, it'll feel as warm as 27. 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Enjoy.

Norman Brown on the wave, and I got Gino on deck. I'm TJ, broadcasting from home this morning, which also means I can multitask. This is the sound of my mail keys. I was about to tell you guys about the deadline for the census, and I will. It's tomorrow, by the way, and over the last couple weeks, you should have received your census package in the mail. I've been telling you guys about it for a couple weeks and not really thinking about myself, and then realizing it's probably been much longer than that since we even checked our mail. So I'm going to play that Gino tune for us and just bop across the street to my community mailbox. This is Wave 98.3. Again, that census due tomorrow, end of day, and you can submit online. 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

0: don't know how easily pleased you are, but just the sounds of the birds this morning are putting a smile on my face. It's Wave 98.3, Vancouver's coolest vibe. Broadcasting from home today, I came down with a little something over the weekend. Wanted to keep my workmates safe at the station, but can you hear the birds? Oh, of course they stop right then. Of course they do. Hey, I'm in my backyard this morning, and our wave weather forecast with the birdies in the background, it's brought to you by the Fort Langley Jazz and Arts Festival. It's going to be blue sky all day long, a few clouds here or there. We actually started the morning with a bit of fog, and we will again tomorrow morning, but we are going to see a chance of showers later in the day tomorrow, and that's going to pave the way for some cloudier days ahead and a few showers here and there through the end of the work week. Thank you so much for hanging out this morning. I hope you're nice and cozy wherever you are, maybe at home, maybe you're in your car. I got the tunes to handle the soundtrack for your morning, and they continue next.
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a great tune to practice your electric slide to. I'm Tara Jean, still working on my skills. It's Wave 98.3. That was Gary Beals for our Monday Together. And this morning, I think a good word to describe how a lot of the province is feeling is relieved. There was an Amber Alert issued overnight, wee hours. And this morning, just a few hours ago, it was actually lifted. It was canceled. Now, the RCMP up in Terrace, up north, they aren't at this point providing any further details. Maybe they will, maybe they won't throughout the day. However, they are thanking the public for our assistance. Can you imagine being just a random member of the public who helps with an Amber Alert? What an incredible feeling. We'll work together on them, hey?

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offer you a garden tour. TJ on the wave came down with something over the weekend, so playing it safe at home this morning. And I know you can actually see what's going on in my little backyard garden plot, but I did want to say, just ahead of a look at the wave weather forecast, and maybe you've had this happen to you before as well, I am so blessed in my backyard with this little patch of grass and garden I have that the person who lived here before me did such an incredible job in fostering the beautiful bushes, these beautiful irises. Oh my gosh, the azaleas. I don't know the names to everything in my garden. I do know that's catnip, though. I'll tell you that. It spreads very fast, doesn't it? Okay, enough about my garden. Thank you so much for hanging out. We're doing it in the sunshine this morning with a few puffy white clouds here or there, and it's going to stay lovely throughout the day. We do have a high of 22 if you're away from the water today. Gets warmer tomorrow with humidity back. It's going to feel as warm as 27 tomorrow, but again, that's away from the water. It's been a bit breezy down there lately, and our highs are going to be keeping to about 20. Right now at 5:55 West Georgia, and in my backyard, 12, maybe 13 degrees, flirting with it at this point. And on your way to enjoy another tune on the wave. It's the Bright Up Road.

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1: Hi, this is Dan Shulman. 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

0: Are you feeling lucky?
1: I sound like a blackjack dealer. Nah, I'm just TJ on the wave. And this time on Monday morning show, we're going to be randomly choosing a name off our standby list and sending maybe you on the next wave adventure. It's a 3-night getaway to the beautiful Summerland Resort and Spa in Summerland in the Okanagan, voted the number one resort in the Okanagan, just so you know what you're getting yourself into. And it's absolutely going to be a VIP getaway because you deserve the very, very best. But yeah, if you want to try your luck on this next wave adventure, the wave standby list is waiting for you on our website at wave983.fm. Click on contest, Cat, get the job done, and I could be giving you a cheeky call on Friday morning. Good luck. Well, if you're feeling lucky, maybe you don't need that, but if you're not feeling lucky, there's some extra juice.

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So in Metro Vancouver right now, we may not be allowed to water our lawns, but Mother Nature can. So we're under stage two watering restrictions, which means no lawn watering at all. We completely skipped stage one a couple weeks ago, which would have allowed us at least a few days of it. But yeah, Mother Nature providing this week. She's going to bring us a chance of showers by the tail end of Tuesday, and then definitely a cloudier day with a more significant chance of showers come Wednesday. But for the next couple days, looks to be the brightest of the bunch. We're going to see a high of 22 away from the water today, but the humidity creeps back in for Tuesday. Could feel as warm as 27. All right. Right now at 555 West Georgia, right here in my backyard, it's a beautiful, beautiful morning, and the tunes continue for the soundtrack to our Monday. Here's Bruno Mars. If you haven't heard Where You Been, he plays five shows this October at BC Place.

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Wave 98.3, Vancouver's coolest vibe on a beautiful West Coast morning. I'm Tara Jean. Thanks for being a part of my at-home broadcast. Just not feeling so hot this morning, so I thought it was better to stay home, protect the co-workers, as we do post-panny. Remember before the pandemic when we would just rock up to work sick as a dog? Man, gone are the days, hey? Gone are the days. But enough about me and more about you. I hope you have a wonderful day. And you enjoy the company of my friend Vicki Van Dyke. She's on the air after 10.

often we get to hear Gabe fluting around, but there he is, Gabriel Mark Hasselbeck on the wave. That is Peace Song. Good morning. Happy Monday. Vicki Van Dyke with you. I have Gavin Hope coming up, and Gavin is my newest subject, getting to know our stars. Finally got that boy. Got him those 10 questions. Will be posted on the homepage today. Check it out at wave983.fm. Right now, Gregory Goodloe, Unlimited, on the way.

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Dance with me tonight. That is Brian Culbertson, Wave 98.3. Good morning, Vicki Van Dyke with you and Diamond Cafe on deck. This girl will be in town next month, June 16th, Queen Elizabeth Theater. She's coming in the nick of time. Bonnie Raitt, Wave 98.3, Vancouver's coolest vibe.

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Pauly. Way is 98.3. That is called 35th Street. Okay, I may have mentioned my son, singer-songwriter Sam Drysdale, one or two or 8 million times. He released a song last year called Cold Water. And the other day he put up a post on Facebook saying, my mom calls this a banger. And I'm like, a banger? A banger is something that comes with mash in a British pub. That's all I know. Anyway, here it is. Terry Disley, Bangers and Mash. 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

September morning. That is Warren Hill Wave 98.3. And before that, well, it's the group that I feel was put together as a tribute to our fabulous Sterling. They are called Young Gun Silver Fox. And that was Stevie and Sly, their tribute, actually, not to Sterling. Although Stevie and Sly and Sterling would have been a great song title. Stevie Wonder, Sly, and the Family Stone. All right, on deck, Huge Groove, Elliot Yamin, Wildflower. Right now, Firecracker, Here Comes Chicago, on the way.

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bring it on home to me, Jarvis Church. Daniel Pennelly coming right up with First Impression. Love being with you Monday morning. Smokey Robinson on the wave.

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You will have an amazing weekend. We want you there, so get on the standby list now at wave983.fm this Friday morning. Tara Jean might be calling your name. Go do it. All right. Make it last. Michael Browning on the way.

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Lindsay Webster, brand new album called Music and Me. It's my latest review. 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

cruising. Route 66, Brian Hughes, Chris Bode together, and you can still go cruising with Chris Bode, Celebrity Summit, September 18th to the 25th, L.A. to Vancouver. 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And then don't forget, the night the cruise lands in Vancouver, September 25th, Chris Bode is performing at the Chan Center at UBC. 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

rocking the rib joint. Gabriel Mark Hasselbeck on the wave. George Benson starting off Monday lunch breezing. This man will be inducted into the Rock and Roll Hall of Fame this year. The ceremony takes place in November. Here and now, Luther Vandross. 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

brand new Norman Brown. It is called Chillax. And you know what? I'm pretty sure that is now an official word in some dictionary somewhere. We are just chillaxing for Monday lunch. As a matter of fact, we will be Sundaying next. Also a new word, probably not in any dictionary. And how can you do Sundaying on Monday? However, we will. Monkey House on the way. Then came you.

is the musical director on board the Smooth Jazz Cruise sailing out of Vancouver in September. He's an amazing sax man and a nice guy, too. Eric Marienthal, that is Blue Water. This is Kim Scott with Jasmine Gent, free to be, Wave 98.3, Vancouver's coolest vibe.

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dancing in the sand. Steve Oliver and Peter White together. Wave 98.3. You want to go dancing in the sand at Bunsen Lake? Don't forget, this summer you have got to reserve your parking in advance. And those reservations actually kick off this Wednesday. You can reserve already for Thursday, which is the first day. So check it out. Bunsen Lake. Don't forget to reserve, because, of course, long weekend on the way. Michael Linkton, this is Pacifica Wave 98.3.

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will be on board the Chris Bode Cruise, setting sail in September, L.A. to Vancouver. That is Boz Skaggs. You know what's so cool? The Smooth Jazz Cruise goes first, Vancouver to L.A. Then you want to just cruise on home? Hop on the Celebrity Summit and cruise with Chris Bode and Boz Skaggs, Melody Gardot, Peebo Bryson, Regina Bell, Elvis Costello. So much fun. Either direction, both directions. Check it all out. Concerts page at wave983.fm. Brand new Paul Brown. So much to say on the wave.

song is called Stepping Hot, Lamech on the guitar, featuring Nathan Mitchell. Vicki Van Dyke, along with you, I've got some magic next with Robin Thicke. Bermuda Nights, here comes Gerald Albright on the wave.

table for two. That is Darren Ron on the Wave. Vicki Van Dyke along with you, and a big reminder this Friday, big night, North Vancouver Shipyard's Night Market, celebrating its 13th anniversary, is kicking off this Friday. As a matter of fact, in the afternoon, 3 o'clock till 10, the Shipyard's Victory Shipway in North Van, with a beer garden, live music, market vendors, food trucks, great way to kick off your long weekend. All right, Sterling Fox, ready to kick off your afternoon. I'll see you tomorrow. I'll be back at 10 a.m. Changes, Charlie Puth on

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Y-93 with the Clayton Scott Group in a tune called Avital, along with Save the Best for Last. Vanessa Williams starting off another hour of great music, another week of great music here on the afternoon show. It's 2:05. It's a breezy 17 degrees in the sunshine here in downtown Vancouver. Sterling Fox with you. Had a wonderful Mother's Day. I'm obviously didn't qualify for the position, but I was happy to tag along and actually had lunch or brunch yesterday with two moms and their families, and it was just a lovely experience. Hope your weekend went well. We've got great music coming for you this week, and kind of a mixed bag of weather, which we'll check into a little later on. Musically, though, wow, five stars this hour, including Justin Timberlake, Steely Dan, Eric Clapton, and these guys, Skinny Hightower and Alex Parchment. You can't make this stuff up. They call this Red Lights on the Wave.

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it's got time for Eric Clapton, My Father's Eyes, Wave 98.3 on 222 on this breezy Monday afternoon. We've got winds out of the northwest at 20 clicks, and the trees, branches across the street, they're not violent, but they're definitely moving and swaying, and I'd like to think it's our music, but it isn't. Sunny today and breezy. We're looking at a high of 18 today, and we're almost there. Tonight, a few fog patches and a few clouds, and a low of 11. Now, tomorrow, a bit of a turnaround. Tomorrow, the first half of the day should be pretty nice, very similar to this, mix of sun and cloud, breezy stuff, except the breeze is going to continue throughout the day, and unlike today, it's going to blow in a cloud cover by late tomorrow, so by later in the day, there is a chance of a shower, and that cloud cover is going to stick around for several days, with a chance of a shower again on Wednesday, cloudy skies Thursday, and then Friday and Saturday, as we head into the long weekend, we're looking at a fairly strong chance of showers towards the end of the week. But again, this is all, of course, it's Monday afternoon, and it is a shall we say, an evolving science, this weather prediction stuff. But that's what they're calling for at the beginning of the week anyway. And it's a lovely beginning, 17 degrees in downtown Vancouver. And here's Adam Holly and Vincent Tingala on guitar and sax, respectively.

Wait for it. There it is. All right. Lovely name for a group, too. That is Acoustic Alchemy and their song For Ariane. Also in there, Hold Up, Bring It Down from Barbara Mamopolo. And let's get down tonight. Adam Hawley and Vincent and Gala. And excellent advice for the rest of the day. Here's Johnny Reed.

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Wave 98.3 with 480 East and a cool tune called Drive Time. And we're just a few minutes ahead of the Monday afternoon commute. And we'll keep you posted as to what's going on over the next few hours. Justin Timberlake with Suit and Tie in there as well. It's 2:50 over the Mother's Day weekend. A lot of people went to the movies, as it turns out. Very interesting. The top two movies, very demographically different. Number one again this week was The Devil Wears Prada. Another $43 million. 70% of people who went to see that movie this weekend were women. The number two movie, very close number two, at $40 million, was Mortal Kombat 2. So these are both sequels, right? The demographic difference there, 70% of the people who went to see Mortal Kombat 2 were men. Number three, Michael. Everybody's going to see that one. Many people for the third and fourth and more times. Another $36 million. Brand new this weekend from Hugh Jackman and many, many friends. A silly movie called The Sheep Detectives, which did quite well, and rounding out the top five, James Cameron had a hand in this one, co-directing along with Billie Eilish, and it's the concert documentary Billie Eilish, Hit Me Hard and Soft, the tour, $7.5 million for that one over the Mother's Day weekend. Lots of people went to the movies, and the movie industry says, thanks a whole lot. Here's Steely Dan. This is FM on Wave FM, Vancouver's Kublai Khan.

read a great tune from Isaac Edwards from last year called Begin Again. Like that one a lot. And Where Is the Love? Phil Perry and Shantae Moore channeling Roberta Flack and Donnie Hathaway. A nice reimagination of that great old 70s hit. Starting off another hour of great music on a sunny Monday afternoon. Still ahead this hour, we're going to hear from Grover Washington Jr. and Dionne Warwick. And right now, here's Raoul Midon. This one's called The Mirror on the Wave.

Hi, everyone. Gabriel Mark Hasselbeck here, and you're listening to my new single, Swizzle Stick, which features Chris Standring. And I'm proud to have had Wave 98.3 debut my song worldwide ahead of its official release date. It's got the kind of melody that'll ring around your head all day long, and you'll be humming it in your sleep. You can find it wherever you get your music, especially here on Wave 98.3, Vancouver's coolest vibe.

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98.3 from just a few months ago, sax player Marion Meadows from his latest album, and a very cool tune called Just Doing Me. It's we're at 318 in the sunshine, 17 degrees worth downtown, close to the high forecast of 18 tonight, down to 11, bit of a breeze through the evening. Tomorrow, a kind of a mixed bag day, with the first half of the day being very similar to today, a mix of sun and cloud, a nice sunrise, and a high tomorrow at 18 as well. But by midday, or maybe by tomorrow afternoon, we'll start to see a cloud cover roll in that may, by tomorrow night, include a chance of a shower, and set up a Wednesday that will include a strong chance of a shower and hold right through Thursday. Cloudy skies expected for several days this week. Slightly cooler temperatures, and then by the weekend, warming back up again to the high teens at the beaches. 17 in the sunshine right now, and as promised, here's Dionne Warwick, along with Jeffrey Osborne. This is all about love power on the wave.

Wave 93, great guitar work, as always, from Peter White, and a song called Promenade. Also, City Walk from Carol Albert in there. 3:32 in the sunshine on this, well, what is turning into quite a busy Monday afternoon as we take a quick look at traffic around town. Northbound King George Highway in Surrey is closed completely at 79th Avenue. Cruiser on scene. There's been an accident. Southbound traffic getting through, but not for a bit northbound until they clear this up. So you're going to have to do some detouring there. 99 northbound at the Shell overpass just before the Oak Street Bridge, down to one lane as well. Also, Grandview or East 12th Avenue at Victoria Avenue, heading out towards the freeway, bailing out of town, busy through there. Burrard Street Bridge southbound out of the city, very slow at West 1st Avenue. There's some road work going on there, so you're down to about one lane, and traffic started to thicken up coming off the North Shore as well. We'll keep an eye on things as the afternoon rush hour unfolds and keep you as informed as we can. And keep great music coming all through this next few hours, including this from Bill Withers on vocals and Grover Washington Jr. and just the two of us on the wave.

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93, Light Up Your Love from Fernando Harkless, and Give Me My Love from Kim and Boney James in there as well. 350 in the sunshine. The chief operations officer out at YVR says they're ready for a potential influx of wealthy soccer fans coming into private planes for FIFA World Cup in the matches here in our city, but they don't expect the skies to be as busy as in late 2024 when private jets were shuttling in rich fans to see Taylor Swift on the busiest day during Swift's Eras Tour here in Vancouver. The last 3 days of the whole tour, 181 private planes landed at YVR. That's more than the average of 15 to 25 daily arrivals at our airport on any given day. But they say Swift, unlike Swift's three-day stop in Vancouver, the World Cup covers several weeks, so there won't be a whole lot in a very short period of time. There may end up being the same amount, but just spread over a much longer period of time. Imagine being the traffic manager to handle 181 private planes, in addition to all the other planes coming and going. That's what they get the big bucks for. Here's Mesa, Wave 98.3.

Later this morning, Mounties explained the children were located in the Burns Lake area within an hour and a half of the alert due to tips from the public. Two people were arrested, and the investigation is ongoing. BC Health Officer Dr. Bonnie Henry says she understands people's concerns about hantavirus. Two Canadians evacuated from the cruise ship at the center of the outbreak are now quarantined and being monitored in Victoria. Dr. Henry says her stomach clenched when she first heard about the outbreak, but points out hantavirus doesn't spread like COVID. She and other experts say hantavirus is not considered a disease with pandemic potential. And more Canadians now say economic growth should be a bigger priority in Canada's energy policy than protecting the environment. A new Angus Reid Institute report suggests 61% of Canadians now see economic growth as our biggest priority. That's a shift from 7 years ago when the same question had 55% of Canadians saying the environment should be the top priority in energy policy. The online poll also suggests almost two-thirds of British Columbians support the recently approved $4 billion expansion of Enbridge's West Coast Natural Gas Pipeline. 55% support the project nationally. In sports, the NHL playoffs continue on one front today with Colorado in Minnesota. That game going in about an hour. Montreal and Buffalo, and what a series that's turning out to be. Game four goes tomorrow at the Bell Center. In baseball today, the Blue Jays are home to the Tampa Bay Rays. The Mariners are on the road in Houston. Vancouver Canadians traveling back from Oregon today. They will be back home and taking on Everett tomorrow with 75-cent hot dog night at Nat Bailey Stadium. And the Vancouver Whitecaps road trip continues. They're in Dallas Wednesday, and the game goes at 5:30. It'll be on Apple TV. Wave weather, a few clouds tonight, and windy as well with a low of 11. Mainly sunny tomorrow, especially during the first half of the day. Then a cloud cover will roll in throughout the day tomorrow, producing a chance of a shower later in the day and setting up a wet day on Wednesday. Clouds expected on Thursday as well. Right now, though, in the afternoon sunshine, a breezy 18 in downtown Vancouver.

Moving 93. Last year, they celebrated 50 years together. That's Spyro Gyra's Wishful Thinking. Maybe for 50 more. Not likely, but it's lovely to see them sticking around. The Sweetest Taboo from Sade, starting things off for another hour of great music on a sunny Monday afternoon. Still ahead this hour, we're going to hear from Michael Bublé and Seal and Smokey Robbins. And right now, Waiting on the Sun, but not for long on a day like this. Here's Nikki Yanofsky on Wave 98.3.

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98.3. Dave Kaa's lovely tune, Wrapped Up in Your Smile. And just to see her, Smokey Robinson there as well. 428 in the sunshine, 18 degrees. We finally hit our afternoon forecast high about an hour ago, and it feels great. Still that breeze off the ocean. That's okay. That's where we live. Traffic this afternoon, well, it's still a problem in Surrey on King George. Right in the heart of Newton, too. Northbound traffic on King George is blocked completely between 76 and 80th Avenue. An accident well over an hour ago now involving a pedestrian. And so when that happens, everything gets shut down and there's a whole post-incident investigation that goes on. No word at all as to when that might be reopened. Southbound traffic on King George getting through the area, but as you might appreciate, very, very slowly. Also, getting to Surrey on the Port Man, a bit of a problem this afternoon with a stall in one of the Surrey exit lanes off the Port Man. If you don't have to take those lanes and can stick to the through lanes, you should be fine. And getting out of the city core on the Burrard Street Bridge, a bit difficult again this week as there's work at Burrard and West First Avenue and traffic limited through that area. So quite slow across the Burrard Street Bridge. If you're in a hurry, Granville might work a little better. Back to music. We'll keep an eye on things as the rush hour unfolds for a Monday afternoon. And in the meantime, obligation number one, is good music on the radio. Here's Young Gun Silver Fox from last summer and West Side Jet. Yacht Rock on the way.

98.3, put it where you want it. That is North of Seoul, along with Young Gun Silver Fox's West Side Jet. 438, in the home stretch now for the next wave adventure to the Summerland Waterfront Resort and Spa on Okanagan Lake. It's about 45 minutes south of Kelowna. It has been ranked number one out of 159 resorts in the Okanagan area. And this is your opportunity to go find out why. You and a guest will stay in a spacious one-bedroom Lakeview suite. We'll throw in a $100 dining credit, and there'll be a bottle of wine and a charcuterie board in the suite waiting for your arrival. And then you get to relax and investigate why this place is so highly rated. And take your time. You get 3 days. And all you need to do to win this thing is let us know you'd like to. And you do that by putting yourself on the standby list at wave983.fm. And the draw comes up on the morning show with Tara Jean this Friday morning. This is Chris Bode, who's coming to town in September on the 25th to play the Chan Center. This is Drive Time on the

0: 98.3. 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Impaired drivers rarely get caught, and the penalties aren't that bad. False. 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So, when impaired drivers get caught, they immediately lose their license and their vehicle is impounded. 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It's true that you should plan ahead instead. 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

Vibe 98.3, Vancouver's coolest vibe with Michael Bublé and Lost, and also in their course Seal from the movies and Wishing on a Star. It's 4:52 and 18 degree, lovely breezy Monday afternoon. It's 23 in Abbotsford and Chilliwack right now.

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1: Good afternoon. It is 5 o'clock, and here's what's making waves. The head of the Crown Corporation that serves as Ottawa's commercial arm says there's a case for the federal government to be a long-term holder of the Trans Mountain Pipeline. At a Canadian Club luncheon in Toronto, Canada Development Investment Corporation's Elizabeth Wademan described her agency as a friendly yet challenging shareholder in the pipeline firm. She says she'd love to see it owned by Canadians. The president and CEO of Trans Mountain, Mark Mackey, says the Alberta to BC pipeline is a sovereign pipeline that operates almost entirely within Canada, and that it's an incredible